is running away. What can I say? 7 years straight, like. Yeah, separate me in no way. But like that life is strange. Kinetic trash has never been time and exuberant minds on play. Separate me in no way. But like that life is strange.

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1: Open clap in my bike, two shots high. One one fuck with the freaks in the rise. Set four on a tight rope and start. 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Shit hot when it goes down on my nightgown. 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

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The dance floor is not just a place. It's a threshold. A ritualistic space where movement replaces language.

0: talk about.
1: Talk about, talk about. I got something I wanna talk about. Talk about, talk about. I got something I wanna talk about.

1, 2, 3, 3rd, 4th, 5, 5, 5th, 6, 6, 6th, 7, 7th, 8, 8th, 8th, 11, 12, 15, 18, 36, 58, 100, 2000. 1, 2, 3, 3rd, 4th, 5, 5, 5th, 6, 6, 6th, 7, 7, 8, 8th, 8th, 11, 12, 15, 18, 36, 58, 100, 2000. 1, 2, 3, 3rd, 4th, 5, 5, 5th, 6, 6, 6th, 7, 7th, 8, 8th, 8th, 11, 12, 15, 18, 36, 58, 100, 2000, 2001. And I started whistling. Whistler. Whistler. Whistler. But then the first, the heart, the loudest, their hands, their house, the next day.

0: And the darkest, and the warmest, and the darkest, and the warmest, and the darkest, warmest,
1: creative time.
0: The whole thing becomes a heart. The heart. And denser than silver. And it melts in your mouth. And denser than silver. And it melts in your mouth. And denser than silver. And denser than silver. And it melts in your mouth. And denser than silver.

0: But then the 36 beyond, but then the and 36 but then the no.
1: Look like
0: no.
1: Music. Music. It's so soft. It's so weird. It's so delicious. Delicious

0: ocean, from the water to the water.
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0: from the water to the water to the water.
1: Waves in motion. Deep dark ocean,
0: from the water to the water.
1: Waves in motion.
0: From the water to the water to the water. From the water to the water.
1: Waves in motion.
0: From the water to the water to the water. From the water to the water to the water.

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It's a crazy tune. It's called Five Brothers. One, two.

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Don't go away. For the benefit, hold it just a minute. We're coming right back. One moment. 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

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What if I can't hold? 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What if I crumble? Push. What if I crawl? 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

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Unpredictable reality has become the algorithm that is able to solve a whole series of questions. Unpredictable reality has become the algorithm that is able to solve a whole series of questions in a single manner. All series of questions in a single movement. It's a rule of transformations that allows you to move from one chain of symbols to another. Look at all the cardinal points. The future is discovered at the turn of each pathway. Stairs and lines with invisible dimensions. The future is discovered. Stairs and lines with invisible dimensions. It is in the place that we tamed the future. It is in the place that we tamed the future.

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After all, lived reality is always a construction of the imagination.

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Entering the dome's protection once again. You are entering the dome's protection once again.

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The water now is vanished from your hand. 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Let's go. Let's go. Look in front of you. This is the cradle of your civilization. 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

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Well, some of you do too, I believe. Yeah, it's called Ich bin dabei.

passion. Is it a lasting? The way I see it, it's like fashion. Trends and trends, it ain't lasting. Longevity, that's where my sights at. Rearrange things, keep it like that. Planetary, get in my own way. Ain't quite as hard as my game, but I have to work for each other's home. To make this thing somewhat lasting. 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

0: I'm an economic brain. Economic train. 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
1: Thank you.

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He is dead brown. 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By this point, my feet were sore, so I stood against the wall just like a wallflower. And I didn't move my arms because I didn't take a shower. But the lights are beaming and the dance floor's hot. Who is in and who is not? So I went to the bathroom to pay.

0: That's good.
1: Pretty good.
0: Yeah, those things happen.
1: Yeah.
0: We're pretty good at
2: that. Oh, no.
1: What? No, fuck.
2: Oh, no, it is recording. It's recording, wait. Yeah, so, no, it's still recording.

Oh my god, like, how do you get out of here? It feels like we've been here for our whole lives. Like, how big is this place? And where is everybody? Ew, gross!

0: Oh, okay.
1: And Manuel is just he just talked to him and explained what happened so we can prepare everything. Mm-hmm. But it's your choice.
2: Okay.
1: It's up to you.
2: Aber Baby, also eine Stunde zu diesem Arzt ist ja besser als zwei Stunden dann ins Krankenhaus zu fahren. Weil wir wissen ja auch jetzt hier, was Sache ist, oder?
0: Absolut, absolut.
2: Wir doch, oder?
0: We really would prefer the doctor nearby.
1: Yes?
0: Thank you so much.
1: Okay, there's no problem.
0: Merci.
1: Okay.
0: Merci.
1: Manuel?
0: Okay.
1: All right. Mm-hmm. Okay. Mm-hmm. Okay.
0: Alles gut.
1: Okay.
0: Alles gut.
1: One step by another.
0: Yes. Yes.
1: Okay.
0: Let's go. Our we need the stuff.
2: Yeah, I put it.
1: Manuel, take.
3: Yeah, I take your stuff.
0: Mm-hmm. Okay. Yeah. Merci. Thank you.
1: It's okay. I got you.
2: Come gleich.
1: Okay. The car's just over there.
0: Okay. Okay. Okay. Okay.

Please listen to what I say. I can't go on living life this way. I've tried and I've tried to make you see. You call this love, all this lying, my friend. It just can't be. At last, I am free. I can hardly see in front of me. I can

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I can hardly see in front of me. I can hardly see in front of me. At last, I am free.

0: what is this glitch? But then you like it, so you do it again. I love this.
1: Thank you.

0: $5,000.
1: I will. I will pay you back. I had a good offer for the ore rights at the ranch.
0: Well, that's fine. I was getting a bit worried. I hadn't seen you out at the gambling ship lately.
2: You think you'll sell the ore rights?
1: As far as I am concerned. But I have a partner, my cousin Rosa. I might have a little trouble convincing her. She has some silly sentimental idea that all addicts will destroy the rock.
3: Well, Carlos, that's your problem.
0: But I want that bill straightened out. I don't like overdue accounts.
1: You will get your money.
3: You're

0: baby, drill.
1: He must have found.
2: It's certainly going to be enormously disruptive.
3: Drill mini-pop.